in reality. Horizons seems to be so far. Confusion becomes insanity. We are lost in what we are.

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Horizons seems to be so far. Confusion becomes insanity. We are lost in what we are.

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2: Now the system starts to reboot.

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2: 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Cut the record. Let the beat bang. Cut the record. Cut the record. Let the beat bang. 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